0: before you go, there's something I want you to have.
1: Oh, it's beautiful. But wait a minute, isn't this...
0: Yeah, yes it is.
1: But I thought the old lady dropped it into the ocean in the air.

One day, this nation will rise up, live out the true meaning of its creed. I have a dream that one day on the red hills of Georgia, sons of former slaves and the

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All passengers for flight 643, destination Magic Music, immediate boarding at gate number 7.

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2: We face the difficulties of today and tomorrow. I still have a dream. It is a dream, people.

that one day, this nation will rise up, live out the true meaning of its creed. I have a dream that one day on the

When I walk on by, girls be looking like Debbie Fly. I pick to the beat, walking down the street and my new the freak, yeah.